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Vaš Radio Konjic. 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

0: 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Svakog dana sa vama, Radio Konjic.
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0: Nemojte zbog jučerašnjeg dana zaboraviti na svu sreću koju ste zaslužili danas. 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
1: Dilskanle činzni, cut the hair short, wear shirts and boots. Is it okay to be a boy? But for a boy to look like a girl is degrading. Because you think that being

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